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1: 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little bit of a little bit of a little bit of a little bit of a little bit of a little bit of a little bit of a little bit of a little bit of a little bit of a little bit of a little bit of a little bit of a little bit of a little bit of a little bit of a little bit of a little bit of a little bit of a little bit of a little bit of a little bit of a little bit of a little bit of a little bit of a little bit of a little bit of a little bit of a little bit of a little bit of a little bit of a little bit of a little bit of a little bit of a little bit of a little bit of a little bit of a little 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little bit of a

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1: 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Committee, Bukalo Village Council, Esteemed members of the regional and the local authority councils in attendance, our respected traditional authority leaders, Mr. Biven Walvita, Acting Chief 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of all ministries, Heads of Departments, Offices and Agencies, Captain of Industries, Distinguished Guests, Members of the media, fellow citizens of Zambezi region, good morning all. Honorable Chairperson, honorable members, I'm honored to stand before you today in my capacity as a regional governor and the representative of the head of state in the region, in Zambezi region, to fulfill my constitutional mandate as provided for by Article 110A, Sub-Article 5 and 6 of the Namibian Constitution. With a deep sense of utter gratitude and overpowered by a sense of responsibility, the State of the Region Address is not a mere report. It is rather a mirror reflecting our collective efforts, challenges, losses, and the victories. It is also an illuminating light directing us towards the future we foresee. I would like to express my gratitude and appreciation for continued collaboration and unity within the regional leadership, inclusive of our political and the traditional authorities. Last year, during the cultural festivals, we saw all four traditional authorities celebrating Munintenge, Tulikonge, Basala, and the Rusata festival together. I could not hide my joy of appreciating, experiencing the essence of diversity among our ethnic groups as an anchor to regional strength. Furthermore, I would like to report on government interventions towards mitigating of the effects of seasonal and the flash floods in the region. The region was severely affected and many families were displaced, disrupting learning and the teaching in some constituencies. Government intervened immediately by distributing food and non-food items to severely affected households. In this regard, five constituencies in our region, namely Kabe North, Kabe South, Katima Mlilo Rural, Judea Lebaloma, Linyanti, and Sibinda, were affected due to heavy rainfall and the seasonal floods, which led to flooding of crop fields, houses, roads, and the grazing land.

Office of the Prime Minister, OPM, and the other stakeholders such as Tulipo Hamba Institute, Agronomic Board, Ministry of Environment, Elsin Church, and ADRA under Seventh-day Adventist Church played an essential role in providing the most affected household with food and non-food items. Among the donation, the region received rice from the People's Republic of Korea and from People's Republic of China, distributed by the Office of the Prime Minister to those food and non-food items were distributed to the needy communities. I therefore extend my highest gratitude to our government and our developmental partners in this regard. Honorable Chairperson, Honorable Councillors, allow me to highlight progress made on our key developmental activities in the region, which was carried out during the period of 2025-2026 financial year. I will report on the achievements, progresses, and the challenges faced by each sector in our region. During the 2025-2026 financial year, several projects were implemented. Management of settlement and the growth points. The planned construction of Kongola Settlement Office Services and the Ngoma Growth Point. Kongola is the only settlement in our region and has potential to grow into a village council in a few years. The construction of services in that settlement is crucial for much needed growth. The construction of an office space for those that will manage the settlement is in the plans of Zambezi Regional Council. To that effect, consultants have been appointed to oversee the office construction and the services at both Kongola Settlement and the Ngoma Growth Point. I am, however, informed that there is no budget provisions for these projects in the current financial year. This is a disservice to our people. I therefore humbly appeal to the National Planning Commission and the Ministry of Urban and Rural Development to consider these projects in the mid-term review budget for continuation. Rural electrification. 7 schools were electrified during the period under review through funding from Ministry of Industries, Mines and Energy with its partners in rural electrification program. Electrification of these facilities aims to enhance a quality of education, to improve working and living conditions of government personnel and support social economic development. The following schools were successfully energized: Masokotwani Primary School, Kahunikwa Primary School, Malala Nkanga Primary School, Ikava Combined School, Ndoro Memorial School, Kandunda Kaseta Combined School. Under this program, a total number of 546 households were electrified, including 221 houses constructed under Sheikh Dollar Federation of Namibia, of which 171 are at Kongola, 50 are at Bukalo Village Council, and 325 are at Nampengu Village. Plans are underway to electrify the last 3 more schools in 2026-2027 financial year. And these are Muzi Combined School, Pukano Primary School, Alfea Sampof Combined School. Roads network. The construction of Nakabolelwa Kasika Road is underway, but temporarily halted due to floods. Bukalo Muyako Ngoma Road is also underway, though moving at snail's pace. Construction of Makanga and Masida Access Road are also ongoing, although moving slowly. Following the heavy rains received by the region, most of the roads in the

region and in Katima, in town of Katima Mliro, has been badly damaged, and the roads authority and Katima Mliro Town Council are busy with repairs. The B8 section between Mulanga to Kongola checkpoint needs a serious and urgent rehabilitation. Equally, the section of B8 road between Cheto and Omega 1 needs urgent rehabilitation to avoid loss of lives. I therefore call upon Roads Authority to strengthen their supervision of these roads. Telecommunication network. Although some areas in the region still grapple with wireless and the telecommunication networks, the region's connectivity in terms of both radio and cellular network is rated at 90%. However, there are still areas with weak network coverage that includes Ngonga, Kandunda Kaseta, and Muzi. These areas grapple with both data and voice services. I am therefore appealing to those institutions assigned with the provision of such services to ensure that the region is 100% covered to avoid leaving others behind. Town development. Honorable Chairperson and Honorable Members, town development plays a vital role in the social, economic, and the environmental well-being of the region. Well-developed towns attract businesses and investors, creating jobs and stimulating local economies. Katima Mliro Town Council. Katima Mliro Town Council thrived in some areas to ensure that our town provides an environment which is conducive to its residents. Through delivery of housing and other urban services to some major projects undertaken by council includes partnership with NHE for the construction of 542 houses by providing land. Rerouting of gravity sewer line in extension 1 to the tune of 1.6 million. Construction of stormwater reticulation system from Weze Primary School to Dr. Hage Gengob Street at a cost of 1.7 million. Infrastructure development in Dairy Nova and Makaravan West at 89 million. Rerouting of gravity sewer line in extension 7 to the tune of 1.9 million. Partnership with Roads Authority on upgrading of Richard Muhinda and the Soweto streets to the tune of 113 million is currently ongoing. Construction of treatment sewer plants is currently ongoing. Mukalo Village Council. Mukalo Village Council is one of the fast growing towns in the country lately. Therefore, implemented various developmental projects aimed at improving housing, infrastructure, and safe provision, the council has made progress in commencement of the following projects. Construction of sewer and water service at Shack Dweller, 50 plus stands at 88%. Completion. Construction of sewer and the water safe Shack Dweller, 382 plots, it's at 797% completion. Construction of roads for 382 plots at the new township development, it is at 57% completion. Construction of 184 Shack Dweller houses is at 70% completion. Completion of 17 built together houses, which is at 70%. Mukalo open market installation of canopy is ongoing, expected to be completed soon. Maintenance of Butcherman roads, currently ongoing maintenance of a Butcherman road standards at 80% completion. All these projects are expected to be completed in the current financial year. I commend the previous and

the current political leadership of our two local authorities for driving the course of development we see in these towns today. One-stop border post. Ladies and gentlemen, brothers and sisters, significant progress was made on the establishment of the Katima Mliro One-Stop Border Post project, marked by signing of a bilateral agreement between Namibia and Zambia. A feasibility study was conducted by NAMRA, and we wait to hear the outcome of that study. Statistics indicated a notable increase in the volume of cargo passing through the Katima Mliro and Ngoma border post via the Vaus Bay Ndola Lubumbashi development corridor. During the year under review, import values reached a record of 71 billion, while export values stood at 20 billion. An increase from 52 billion and 13 billion respectively. Given the region's geographical positioning, all border activities have recorded substantial increases in the revenue. This surge in trade serves as a strong indicator for government to fast-track the implementation of one-stop border post initiative. During the period under review, a total number of 30,683 heavy-duty vehicles were weighed and screened at Katima Mliro Weighbridge, of which 8,680 were overloaded within the 5% requirement, while 126 trucks were overloaded above 5%, which gives a total number of 8,806 trucks overloaded. All the 126 were charged and paid duty to the tune of 4,600. Regarding general traffic offences, cross-border permits, and the dimensions, a total of 424 summons were issued, totaling to an

This surge in trade serves as a strong indicator for the government to fast track the implementation of one-stop border post initiative. During the

period under review, a total number of 30,683 heavy-duty goods vehicles were weighed and screened at Katima Muliro Weighbridge, of which 8,680 were overloaded within the 5% requirement, while 126 trucks were overloaded above 5%, which gives a total number of 8,806 trucks overloaded. All the 126 were charged and they paid duty to the tune of 406,000. Regarding general traffic offences, cross-border permits and dimensions, a total number of 424 summons were issued, totaling to an amount of 667,000. The Katima Mlilo Way Bridge is faced with challenges. It is currently operating on one shift from 8 o'clock to 17 hours, whereas the Katima Mlilo border is open 24 hours, meaning the trucks are moving around the clock while the way bridge is closed. Secondly, the weighbridge is faced with a serious shortage of manpower, with only 4 staff members. Accordingly, the weighbridge requires at least 12 staff members to be able to operate 24-hour shift. With the foreseen upgrade of Katima Mlilo weighbridge to multi-deck and the proposed 24-hour operation at Valves Bay and the Katima Mlilo weighbridge, this financial year 2026-2027, the number of vehicles overloaded on our roads will be reduced significantly, and the millions that are spent on the maintenance of the road would be utilized and channeled to the other important government projects. Cross-border cooperation. Zambezi Regional Council has a standing memorandum of understanding, MOU, with the Chove District Council in Botswana. The areas of cooperation including environmental conservation and the natural resources management, tourism development, and the promotion, economic and trade cooperation, joint infrastructure development, and the service delivery, cultural and the community exchange programs, security and the disaster management. Several meetings has already taken place between the two councils aimed at enhancing the implementation of MOU. Another mutual action was taken between Zambezi Regional Council and the Zambia's Western Province Administration in Mungu, responding to cross-border partnership and the regional and the economic integration. This MOU is yet to be signed. Social welfare, protection, and the social grants. Honorable Chairperson, ladies and gentlemen, marginalized groups, the offs of marginalized communities in Zambezi region is mandated to integrate the marginalized communities in the mainstream of socio-economic through different programs, namely educational support, livelihood support, advocacy and awareness raising in coordination with OMAS. During the period under review, the OFF supported 57 students at different institutions of higher learning, such as Zambezi Vocational Training Center, IUM, NAMCOL, UNAM, and NAST. The support varies from provision of transport services, tuition fees, accommodation, and monthly expenses. During the period under review, about 6 students graduated by obtaining higher qualification at different tertiary educations. A super standard ECD center and ablution facilities connected ECD center and the Masambo Primary School

was constructed at Masango Village in Babata National Park through our partner Palms for Life Fund Namibia. The construction is completed and expected to be officially inaugurated soon. About 458 IDs and 687 birth certificates were issued. The total number of 2,950 Sand households benefited from the special feeding program. Civic affairs. The Department of Home Affairs in the region reported a backlog in non-collected IDs. During the period under review, about 5,128 IDs were collected. The department managed to register about 4,790 IDs. Fellow residents, our region is faced with a high number of late registration, birth registration, because parents or families take too long to register their children, resulting in such persons to be classified as undocumented. I therefore appeal to the parents to register their children timely. Youth and Sport, National Youth Development Fund Project. I wish to inform you that the region has received 206 applications under Youth Development Fund Project, and these applications are being sent to the Ministry of Finance upon receipt, of which three applications from this region has been benefited from this project. I want to encourage the youth and the fellow women to use this opportunity to apply for loans through National Youth Development Fund and NIPDP, the Namibia Investment Promotion and Development Board. NIPDP is offering funding and businesses to support and to unlock growth and competitiveness. Part of the Pro SME project, a partnership between NIPDP, NPC, and the GIZ, the fund aims to strengthen enterprise sustainability and drive inclusive economic development across all 14 regions of Namibia. Applications are open to all sectors with a special emphasis on youth-led and women-led enterprises, as well as businesses demonstrating innovation, sustainability, and job creation. Construction of sports field. The groundbreaking for the construction of two sports fields in Sibinda and Bukalo was done early this year. The road constructor company RCC, a government-owned entity, was appointed to do the construction and are currently busy. As you might be aware, the head of state has directed that the office of the governors to oversee the construction of the sports fields. That being the case, a bank account was opened with a local bank, and the funds were transferred from central government to ease of payments and accountability. Social grants. Progress was made in advancing youth and women empowerment through targeted livelihood support programs. A total number of 9 projects were successfully funded under the microfinance program, while 4 projects received support under the Cash Food for Work program. In parallel, the food security and the nutrition program supported 5 projects. This initiative collectively supported a range of economic activities, including livestock farming, catering services, poultry production, and horticulture. These programs provided short-term employment opportunities
and facilitated

0: skills development to beneficiaries contributing to community resilience, income generation, and food self-sufficiency. The Ministry of Gender strengthened and expanded social protection. In this case, a total number of 7,682 old-aged are receiving grants, while a total number of 2,198 are receiving the disability grants, and a total number of 130 are on temporary disability grants. The introduction of the conditional basic income grant of 600 in Katima Urban and the Bukalo settlement has provided support to a total number of 917 beneficiaries. During reporting period, programs were implemented to empower communities to promote entrepreneurship and support vulnerable groups. The intervention focused on skills development, financial support, and practical training. 8 beneficiaries benefited from the income generating project, whereby equipment and the material worth 77,000 were provided to support and expand their small businesses. Honorable Chairperson, honorable members, allow me to further report that non-governmental organizations and the private sector continue to play a meaningful role in uplifting lives through their corporate social responsibility initiatives to advance youth empowerment. The Rani Group of Companies extended financial support to 5 students currently enrolled in various higher education institutions to ease the financial burden to deserving learners. In a similar effort, Tulipohamba Training and Assessment Institute has committed to support 10 students for a period of 2 years, strengthen access to tertiary education for disadvantaged youth. These interventions reflect commendable partnership that complement government efforts in building human capital and fostering inclusive development. Water security and sanitation infrastructure. I am pleased to report that significant progress is made in the water sector, which remains one of the region's most critical development priorities. Access to safe and reliable water remains fundamental to economic growth, public health, agriculture, tourism, and human development. Through the continued collaboration between the Ministry of Agriculture, NAMO Water, development partners, and the local stakeholders, several major water infrastructure projects are currently being implemented across the region. These projects are designed to strengthen water supply security, expand access to rural communities, and improve the resilience of existing infrastructure. Katima Mlilo Abstraction System replacement and a new purification plant. The existing water treatment and abstraction facilities in Katima Mlilo have saved the region for many years. However, growing demand requires modernized system capable of meeting future needs. This project is aimed at strengthening water supply security for Katima Mlilo and the surrounding communities through the replacement and upgrading of the raw water abstraction facilities. Construction of a new state-of-the-art water purification plant and the construction of a new clear water pumping station and associated infrastructure. Katima Mlilo, Ngoma.
1: Ukutenda kuhepa mpulati ni wanje mpulati ni wanje kwa kakole kwa mambo mbatu nyingire nje filo lumu mbao kwa mbao kwa mbao kwa mbao kwa mbao kwa mbao kwa mbao kwa mbao kwa mbao kwa mbao kwa mbao 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
1: 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Residents are encouraged to visit the forest offices to buy from several types of trees.
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2: It could have been tighter, couldn't it?
0: I was telling you.
2: Prepared for a long game.
0: Hinting
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0: would
2: be a lot of caution.
0: In Shaka enda.
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0: I was telling you. 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
2: Oh,
0: one and a.
2: Joao Felix has been around the block.
0: What was the second minute of Vita Truli?
2: Never really.
0: Cristiano Ronaldo, I'm going to go to the house. I'm going to go to the house. I'm going to go to the house. I'm going to go to the house. I'm going to go to the house. I'm going to go to the house. I'm going to go to the house. I'm going to go to the house. I'm going to go to the house. I'm going to go to the house. 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
0: 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I think we've got a lot of players very steady and very well. 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Shall we talk to Hindi Roba Putu round? 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
1: 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What Shimerishia hit him a minute to Asia Mirongo. 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

I was happier as a lark. But now, I go for walks. To the movies, maybe to the park. I have a seat on the same old bench to watch the children play. You know, tomorrow is their future. But for me, just another day. They all gather around me. They seem to know my name. We laugh, tell a few jokes, but it still doesn't ease my pain. I know I can't hide from a memory, though day after day I've tried. I keep saying, she'll be back, but today, again

she was in. With all the people I know, I'm still a lonely man. You know, it's funny.